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1: The time is brought to you by
2: McDonald's. 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I'm loving it.
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0: 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Come enjoy the Durga Puja Mahotsav sales with up to 40% discount on a large variety of products. RM2 will be live as from 11 a.m. to 2 p.m. Don't miss out. 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
2: 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Ba-da-ba-ba-ba. 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

0: Good afternoon, and time check. It's already 5 p.m. And we have Maya with us for the news. I wish you a very good afternoon, Maya, and a warm welcome to you.
1: Good afternoon, Hansini, and good afternoon, ladies and gentlemen. We begin with this communique from the Prime Minister's office. The Prime Minister, Dr. Navin Ramgoolam, has expressed his deepest sympathy and concern following the tragic incident involving Mrs. Elodie Thomas, who is currently receiving intensive medical care. The Prime Minister has personally spoken to her family to convey his support and solidarity during this extremely difficult time. He extends his heartfelt wishes for her full recovery and assures her family of his thoughts and support as they face this painful ordeal. The circumstances surrounding the incident are currently under investigation. The Prime Minister has stressed that no stone will be left unturned to establish the full facts and get to the bottom of this incident. He gives his assurance that there will be no cover-up and that anyone found responsible for any wrongdoing will be held accountable in accordance with the law. To recall, Elodie Thomas, a 27-year-old mother, was shot and injured last night in Caen-le-Vieux while travelling home from work in a van. The shot was allegedly fired by a police officer. The sergeant appeared before the weekend court this afternoon, facing a provisional charge of possession of firearm with intent to endanger life. He was remanded in custody. The exact circumstances remain under investigation. The officer allegedly fired his service weapon at around 10 p.m., injuring the woman in the face. Caen-le-Vieux has been experiencing tensions over water shortages since Wednesday, with roads blocked and fires set by groups of individuals. The Front Militant Progressiste met the press this morning with the water crisis taking center stage. Party leader Paul Béranger spoke of a sense of discrimination and injustice in the country. He also addressed the opening of boreholes, water lost to the sea, and delays in the Rivière des Anguilles dam project. He called for concrete solutions and a scientific study of Marovacois to help ensure a regular water supply. The National Crime Agency and the Chagos issue were also discussed. Also in the news, Mauritius and Saudi Arabia are set to strengthen cooperation in the energy sector. Foreign Affairs Minister Ritesh Ramphal leaves for Riyadh this evening to represent Mauritius at the signing of the Memorandum of Understanding. Energy Minister Patrick Asiavaden has declined the invitation, citing the current emergency over water supplies in Mauritius. The Municipal Council of Quatrebonne has launched a bulky waste collection campaign with an investment of 1.2 million rupees. 10 of the municipality's 18 tipper trucks and 60 scavengers have been deployed for the operation, which aims to clear the growing accumulation of bulky waste across the town. Moving on to world news now. In India, the cockroach Janata Party CJP founder Abhijit Dibke and several other party leaders have been detained upon arrival in Delhi. Authorities have deployed 43,000 police and security personnel across the Indian capital, while internet services have been suspended in central Delhi. Major restrictions have also been imposed on metro and railway services. The security measures come ahead of a rally called by the CJP to protest the ongoing revision of voter lists and demand the resignation of the Chief Election Commissioner, Ganesh Kumar. The rally has not been authorized by the police. Ukraine's President Volodymyr Zelensky has condemned Donald Trump's announcement of a deal to import Russian diesel into the US. Zelensky called it a gift to Russian President Vladimir Putin that amounts to an investment in a war that must be ended, not prolonged. Trump said Putin has agreed to release 300,000 tons of diesel immediately to the American and global marketplace, followed by 500,000 tons in November and another million after that. Hurricane Isaias has made landfall as a Category 2 storm.

0: storm near Destin, Florida, the National Hurricane Center NHC said on Friday. The storm is the first hurricane of the Atlantic season. The NHC warned of life-threatening storm surge impacting the Gulf Coast as dangerous hurricane conditions and flash flooding spread inland. The weather system is also bringing extreme winds, with a tornado watch issued for parts of Florida and southern Georgia. And a massive magnitude 7.7 earthquake has hit Panama, damaging buildings and causing widespread shaking. About 4.6 million people felt moderate to severe tremors as a result of the quake, according to the U.S. Geological Survey, which has said that the effects of the quake were likely to be widespread. It struck just before 20 GMT on Friday, with an epicenter about 10 kilometers from the town of Pitalazoa, Arriba, in south-central Panama. Footage shared online appears to show collapsed buildings in the towns of Penonome and Sona, including one man calling out to anyone trapped under the rubble of a collapsed building. No casualties have so far been reported. And that's all for News Update for the moment. We thank you for your attention and enjoy the rest of your Saturday afternoon listening to RM2 with Hansini.
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